person. 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And I need to try to dodge that doubt. 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

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Wait a minute. Good. Still on this record. 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I sound a whole lot better.

0: on the 14th of October, very early in the morning. The results of a crime were found in the stables of Le Père Choupon. The old man had discovered, to his absolute dismay, the dismembered little body of Elizabeth Dumoutier. So, the police were called in. I was handed the inquiry. Upon arriving on the scene, some photographs were shot. A couple of small-time journalists were raising their fists along the crowd, shouting.
1: C'est Jonathan coupable! 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
2: Viens voir là, toi. Et comment c'est que ça et ça, là, vous deux?

state of amnesia and his hair filled with straw. Though the whole thing seemed unreal, well, it soon became quite clear that Austin, the author of this crime,

I saw Puppet at Tang's with a mullet and a popsicle. Hey, güero. Yeah, bro. Let's go to Capricorn. They have the new Yanni cassette.